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1: Hey, it's a mess out there. They can leave, but we don't care, we'll stay. I'm good right here. I've been

Hold on, hold on. Good. Hold on. I got to start this record over again. Wait a minute. That still on this record. I'ma play this for y'all. 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